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2: Keeping with the outdoor theme today, I've made my way over to the Birchwood Trails. And if you're looking to slow things down for a little while, this is honestly one of my favorite spots in the city. Maybe you're heading out for an evening walk, grabbing a few kilometers on the bike, or just looking for a quiet place to clear your head after a busy work week. Whatever brings you down here, Birchwood Trails is one of those places that reminds you just how much natural beauty we have right here. And while the Fort McMurray Giants are away this weekend, that isn't stopping us from giving away tickets to their next home game. If you're in the area, stop into the Birchwood Trails entrance, say hello, grab some free swag, and you could be heading home with a pair of free tickets on us. I'm Matt, and this is Summer of the Mac. We got lots more coming up.
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2: I'm Corey Atkinson. Here's what's trending on Play. Major projects were high on the agenda as environment ministers met in Calgary this week. Officials discussed faster permitting, regulatory efficiency, and Indigenous partnerships. Alberta also highlighted its work on oil sands tailings reclamation, saying governments, industry, and Indigenous communities must work together on environmental restoration. Two Fort McMurray students are being recognized among Alberta's outstanding young citizens. From the Harvard Media Newsroom, John Tupper gives us the details.
3: Babar Akhtar and Nishka Ray have received Queen Elizabeth's Platinum Jubilee Awards. The annual awards recognize students who've demonstrated exceptional leadership, citizenship, volunteerism, and public service across the province. For Harvard Media News, I'm John Tupper.
2: People are being reminded to take extra precautions as summer activities ramp up across Alberta. Health officials say emergency departments treated more than 33,000 common summer injuries last year. Wearing a helmet, supervising children near water, and staying hydrated can help prevent many trips to the hospital. A major Indigenous investment opportunity is taking shape on British Columbia's north coast. Five First Nations have secured an option to acquire majority ownership of a plant LNG storage tank as part of LNG Canada's proposed Phase 2 expansion. The agreement is valued at up to $1 billion. A new legal opinion is renewing debate over Alberta's Bill 11. Friends of Medicare says the review shows the legislation remains inconsistent with the Canada Health Act, despite recent regulations. The organization is urging the federal government to intervene before Alberta moves another step towards American-style health care. And a new theater season is taking shape in Fort McMurray. Swamp Rat Experience has announced a lineup featuring community productions, youth programming, and workshops. The company's fall production is Our Husband Has Gone Mad Again, directed by local theater artist Lola Taiwo at the Keanu Theater in November. You can always access your local and Canadian news by downloading our app or visiting play1037.ca. That's what's trending on Play. I'm Corey Atkinson.
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4: Tonight, a few clouds, low 16. Saturday, mix of sun and cloud, 30% chance of showers and risk of thunderstorm, high 32. Sunday, showers, high 25. Monday, sunshine, high 26. Tuesday, mix of sun and cloud, high 28. And Wednesday, mix of sun and cloud, high 28.
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0: Ah! It's time to check in with our friend Matt for Summer in the Mac. Powered by Lisa Hartigan, Coldwell Banker United. 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
1: I can't think of a better way to wrap up my evening than up here at Syncrude Athletic Park. It's been so nice to see everybody out enjoying their Friday evening after last weekend's rain. The splash pad is keeping families nice and cool here, and everywhere you look, there are people throwing a ball, playing catch, and just making the most of the evening. I'm going to be making my way around the baseball diamonds for a little walk. I have to get those steps in somehow. So if you happen to see me, don't be afraid to come over, say hello. I've got lots of free swag to hand out, and you might even walk away with a pair of Fort McMurray Giants tickets for the next home game. It's always nice to see places like this bringing people together, and it's a great reminder that sometimes you don't have to go very far for a great summer evening. That's it for me tonight, but we got lots more coming up tomorrow. Have a great night. This is Matt for Summer in the Mac, and we'll see you tomorrow.
0: It's time to check in with our friend Matt for Summer in the Mac. Powered by Lisa Hartigan, Coldwell Banker United. Everything she touches turns to sold. 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
1: It is brought to you by Mr. Lou Plus Tires in Fort McMurray. Post Malone and Jelly Roll are coming to Commonwealth Stadium in Edmonton July 24th and 25th. 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
1: Play weather.
0: Tonight, a few clouds, low 16. Saturday, mix of sun and cloud, 30% chance of showers and risk of thunderstorm, high 32. Sunday, showers, high 25. Monday, sunshine, high 26. Tuesday, mix of sun and cloud, high 28. And Wednesday, mix of sun and cloud, high 28.
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1: Play weather.
2: Tonight, a few clouds, low 16. Saturday, mix of sun and cloud, 30% chance of showers and risk of thunderstorm, high 32. Sunday, showers, high 25. Monday, sunshine, high 26. Tuesday, mix of sun and cloud, high 28. And Wednesday, mix of sun and cloud, high 28.
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1: 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And the 2026 Inner Pipeline Fort McMurray Marathon Early Bird Registration is now open. 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

0: It is brought to you by Mr. Lou Plus Tires in Fort McMurray. Post Malone and Jelly Roll are coming to Commonwealth Stadium in Edmonton July 24th and 25th. It's the big-ass stadium tour. Listen for your chance to win tickets. The U18 National Baseball Championships are coming to Fort McMurray August 13th through to the 16th. Games will be played at Legacy Dodge Field in Ross Hendiger Park. And finally, registration is now open for the Keanu Huskies Golf Tournament happening on August the 21st at the Fort McMurray Golf Club.
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3: In one of the most WTF headlines I've ever read, a woman was arrested in Japan for sewing her roommate's lips shut. That's right. Japanese police arrested a woman for allegedly sewing shut the lips of her housemate on Thursday. The 42-year-old female escaped the house, rushed to a nearby shop, and held up a piece of paper that read, "Please help me." Now, this is terrifying. This is like Saw level type scary. However, the more I think about it and the more I put my personal experience with roommates to the story, the more I maybe understand her. Listen, roommates are bad. I had downstairs neighbors for a little bit who were just as bad as roommates. And if this girl was anything close to that, I think I'd like to do a little bit more than just sew their lips shut. Does that make me a bad person? No. You want to know why? Because I haven't done it yet.
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0: 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Here's what you missed on Play Mornings.
1: Now, not too long ago, I tried to give away a pair of Fort McMurray Giants tickets, a flex ticket in which you can use at any of the remaining home games this season. And the reason I say try is because we did get a lot of texters. I was looking for texter 32, and we ended up getting 46 of you. However, more than half of you did not text in the keyword. You texted in about something completely different, and I'm going to play a clip for you, and I want you to guess what majority of people texted in about. The word double play, and we will take texter 32. Didn't hear it? Let's play it again. The word double play, and we will take texter 32. Once again, you didn't hear it? Let's just play that end bit. 32. 32. That's right. A lot of you texted in about my voice crack. And all I gotta say is you guys are mean, man.
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1: A new study has found that 14% of American college students read at about a fourth grade level. Let me read you that opening line again. A new study has found that 14% of American college students read at about a fourth grade level, which, believe it or not, is not, it's not ideal. Imagine paying like $30,000 a year in tuition just to struggle through something like, I don't know, Diary of a Wimpy Kid. The only reason I'm choosing that book is that is the last book I read ever. Not even to completion. That's just the last book I opened, if we're not including, like, I don't know, the dictionary. Now, researchers think it's a mix between pandemic learning, lower admission standards, and way too much technology because, of course, I mean, everybody you know besides me, listening to me right now, I do not use ChatGPT. I probably should. I do not, but I'm sure a lot of college, I'm sure if I had ChatGPT in college, I would use it. Some professors are fighting back by banning phones and laptops, which in university, college, what have you, sounds almost impossible. It sounds insane. One teacher even had students go back to pencil and paper, and within a few months, their confidence in reading almost doubled. But that's not great, because if you're reading at a fourth grade level, double that, Americans listening, because apparently you don't know anything past the fourth grade. Doubling a fourth grade level only gets you to the eighth grade, which isn't even high school yet. So this is crazy. All I know is that I went to radio school, so the bar was set super low for me, and yet I somehow exceeded because, again, I went to radio school. I don't know if I have much room to talk, but the fourth grade level, I'd like to think that I speak expeditiously, which is a word I totally didn't just look up to sound smarter than a fourth grader.
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2: 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And tonight,

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1: Did you hear the one about the Fort McMurray newcomer who thought he won $100, but he actually won $100,000 on a scratch-off ticket? No, it's not the setup to a really bad joke, but it's actual real life. That's right. A newcomer to Fort McMurray is $100,000 richer after winning a scratch and win prize on a ticket purchased right here in town. He bought a $5 ruby mine from Circle K, and on his third scratch, it turns out that he won $100,000. Now, he said he initially thought he had won $100 before taking a closer look at the ticket. And all I gotta say is this definitely didn't happen when I first came to Fort Mac. And then the reason I came to Fort Mac was her. So she moved back to Calgary and then she broke up with me. So it wasn't $100,000, but it was close.
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1: Destiny's Child with Bills, Bills, Bills, which is ironic because my daily win is that I get paid tomorrow because I have officially overdraft spending money on my Bills, Bills, Bills, which brings me to the question for you to answer at 780-791-1037. How are you saving money nowadays? Because everything is so expensive. I saw somebody say this on Twitter, and I think that it perfectly encapsulates 2026 and how much stuff costs. They said normal things are starting to look like carnival prices, like when you go to a carnival or a fair and it's like, okay, I guess I'll pay $17 for a water. How are you saving money? I seriously need some tips because I'm spending about $2,200 a month in my bills, bills, bills, and it's stuff I can't get rid of, and my insurance is higher than ever, and I am waiting one more year because I got speeding tickets, tickets, tickets.
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1: It is brought to you by Mr. Lou Plus Tires in Fort McMurray. Post Malone and Jelly Roll are coming to Commonwealth Stadium in Edmonton July 24th and 25th. 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Games will be played at Legacy Dodge Field in Ross Hediger Park. 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
1: Taco Bell is now under investigation over outbreak of parasite that causes explosive diarrhea. 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What else am I expecting when I go there? 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
3: Bruno Mars right here on Play Mornings. I'm John, and speaking of Bruno Mars, your chance to go see Bruno Mars completely free in Vancouver in October starts on Monday. Yes, that is right. 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Once again, that starts Monday, July 20th. 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

0: 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Here's what you missed on Play Mornings.
1: And I think it's time that we start somehow charging animals the same way we would charge drunk adults. And the reason I say this is because a deer crashed through the front window of an Alabama antique store. Now, the reason I say we should charge animals the same way we would charge a drunk adult is because, I mean, a deer could have crashed through any window, and it just so happens to crash through the window of an antique store. Yeah, I'm not buying it, deer. I know what went on here. You had too much fermented fruit. You saw the antique store. You're like, I want to go in, but it was closed. So like any drunk adult out there, you broke your way in, and like a bull in a china shop, no pun intended, you broke a lot of antiques, and you didn't have to pay for it. I think a drunk adult would have had to pay, and then pay with probably some jail time for breaking and entering, but I digress. Let's charge animals the way we would charge drunk adults. I will start that proposition, and you better vote yes on it. And also, I got a joke. Trust me, it's coming. What did the owner say when they entered their shop? Oh, dear!
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6: Hey, what's going on? It's John. Right now, I am here for the Wheels and Wings Car Show 2026, presented by Napa Auto Parts, Fort McMurray. And where is here? Well, it is the north terminal of the Fort McMurray International Airport. If you just look up Uncle Wiener's in your phone, it'll bring you to exactly where I am. Now, here's a little bit about the event. 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The event runs at 10 a.m. all the way until 3, so it just kicked off. Once again, it is happening right here at the North Terminal of the Fort McMurray International Airport. And why it matters, why we're doing all of this, is because Local Hero operates the only dedicated helicopter emergency medical service in the region. And since 2013, Hero has completed more than 700 life-saving missions across northeastern Alberta, and patients are never billed for a Hero mission. And that is all why we are doing this down here. Now come on down, check out all of the vendor booths, meet our sponsors. 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
6: Hey, what's going on? It's John. Right now, I'm here at the North Terminal of the Fort McMurray International Airport for one very important reason. 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It kicked off at 10 a.m. Once again, it is here at the North Terminal of the Fort McMurray International Airport. If you punch Uncle Wiener's into the maps on your phone, you will be directed to where this is happening. And here is why the event matters. 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And since 2013, Hero has completed more than 700 life-saving missions across northeastern Alberta. And the best part is that patients are never billed for a Hero mission. And that is all due to the fact that we have events like this where you, the community, are able to come down and show your support and give your support, because you never know when you might be in a position to need the Local Hero Foundation. So come on down. It kicked off at 10, going until 3 o'clock. A ton of things here. There's vendors, there's food, there's classic cars, there's cool aircrafts, and all of that is happening right here at the North Terminal of the Fort McMurray International Airport.
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1: If you're depressed, have no fear, as LSD is soon to be here. They are testing LSD to see how it reacts and how it benefits people who have depression.
2: LSD be having a career comeback.
1: Dude, that's what I'm saying. Like, I personally think the reason it helps with depression is because you won't have time to think about how depressed you are because, like, the walls are melting.
2: Yeah, you're just tripping.
1: Yeah, everything's breathing. You know what I mean? Like, as somebody who's never done a drug in their life, call me a square, call me whatever you want, I can't imagine the jump from, I don't know, I can't even name a depression drug.
2: Imagine telling your grandma that you're on a new medication for your depression.
1: Yep.
2: And it's LSD.
1: And she'd be like, I remember LSD. Woodstock. Like,
2: oh, tie-dye t-shirts.
1: 1967, baby. The year of freedom. I do just want to say that none of this is FDA approved, of course, yet.
2: Yeah.
1: They are doing clinical studies, but to a lesser degree. The LSD you are going to find aren't the ones that the Pittsburgh Pirates were on back in like the 60s and 70s. However, it's a huge step when it comes to depression.
2: Yeah, it's a big plot twist in medicine, that's for
1: 100%.
2: Sure.
1: I can't believe we're almost at the point where, you know, LSD is legal in a sense. Like, fentanyl is legal in a sense. Mm-hmm. LSD, I assume, is also going to be legal in a sense. Yeah. I'm pretty sure it's going to be really hard to get your hands on this if it does come out and it's like, yo, you'll never be depressed again.
2: I feel like at least looking from the outside, you would know everyone who is depressed at this point.
1: Oh,
2: everyone,
1: my God,
2: be,
1: yeah,
2: walking around tripping balls.
1: They're a little overly happy about what's
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0: Sopranos' last episode, and a lot of fans think that's totally whack. Countdown.
1: Pregnant?
2: With emotion?
1: With a baby.

The top 10 from this very week, in a year when some of film's greatest franchises ruled the box office, it was reality TV that had most of us watching on the telly. Our playback power track from a Canadian female who was a huge World Cup fan, as I am. She actually had two teams to cheer for. We'll get to that a little later on. The final going on Sunday. Our top song this week from a California female who found great solo success while still in her group. So let's get to it. If there had to be three stars on the weekend playback this week, it would be Nelly Furtado, Justin Timberlake, and our number one star would have to be Timothy Timbaland Mosley. He is part of our playback power track a little later. He's also on our number four song this week. And his one of the songs with Furtado and Timberlake, Justin Timberlake, Get Us Going. All three heavyweights in on

Canadians and from a Canadian, that one, girlfriend, Avril Lavigne. Song number 9, it's the weekend playback counting down the top 10 from this very week and weekend in July 2007. That song went number 1 in most countries around the globe from her third album, The Best Damn Thing. It was the first single to drop from it. Lavigne taking a little time off from being on the road. She's doing some strategic collabs and recently dropped a cover of Alanis Morissette's Ironic from an indie film titled Mile End Kicks.

0: A very close cover of the original. Okay, shine the light on this week in 2007. This very week, Harry Potter's Order of the Phoenix was the biggest grossing film at the box office. Other ones, Ratatouille, Live Free and Die Hard. Wait, that's Live Free and Die Hard. The summer blockbusters also included Spider-Man 3, Shrek the Third, and Transformers. American Idol and Dancing with the Stars, a couple of the most watched telly shows, and a few of the TV debuts in 07, Mad Men and Big Bang Theory. Also, the year that Britney Spears did the head shave. Remember that? That seems so long ago. What else happened? Oh, Potter's Deathly Hallows book was the final in the franchise that dropped. The Sopranos final episode aired. Remember that? The old cut to black finale. The first Apple iPhone showed up. The latest princess, legendary... I want to get this right, not the princess. The late Prince, his legendary half show went down at the Super Bowl in 07. Purple Rain being played in the pouring rain, remember that? Okay, time for a hydration break on the way. Our top eight from this week in July, including our number one for this solo artist who not long before had left her very successful group BEP to do some solo work. Oh yeah, our playback power track from a Canadian female, huge soccer fan as we bid farewell to soccer's the World Cup on Sunday. All on the way. It's the weekend playback from this week in 2007.
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2: Number 8.

Your Hand, Pink, song number 8, the third single from her 4th studio album titled I'm Not Dead. That song may have Jerry Seinfeld and Kramer singing, right? Being masters of your own domain. Remember that episode? For the record, at the time, the Seinfeld, one of the funniest I had ever seen. A band wrapping up a world tour is on the way, but first, a song from a band out of the Chicago area. They formed a band in high school, on tour as we speak, and there's a cool story to this song for sure. It was written by frontman Tom Higginson, who met a Delilah DiCrescenzo, who was a long-distance runner. He got smitten. Higginson was hoping to impress her and said, "Hey, I have a song written about you." The truth is, he hadn't written it yet, but the tune came later. On the weekend playback, counting down the top 10 from this very week in July, 07, Plain White Tees. Hey There, Delilah, song number 7.

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8: Hey, what's going on? It's John. Right now, I am here at the North Terminal of the Fort McMurray International Airport for the Wheels and Wings Car Show 2026, presented by Napa Auto Parts Fort McMurray. It kicked off at 10 a.m. We are already an hour in. There is a ton going on down here. We got vendor tents. We got food. We got classic cars. We got helicopters and a whole lot more. Now, the reason this event is on is all in support of the Local Hero Foundation, as Local Hero operates the region's only dedicated helicopter emergency medical service. 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And the best part is that patients are never billed for a Hero mission ever. 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

0: Wrapping up their Love Is Like World Tour. Some huge dates on it, including stops in Santiago, Chile, Rockin' in Rio, Rio de Janeiro, Brazil. An amazing place if you ever get the chance, by the way. Maroon 5, Makes Me Wonder, song number 6 on the weekend playback. Counting down the top 10 from this very week. Getting a little later, in July, 07. That is the debut single from their second album, It Won't Be Soon, Before Long. Give me a second. That song at the time became the fastest rise to number 1 and the first chart topper for the band. It also won a Grammy. Okay, playback power track on the way. A Canadian who was a huge soccer fan for her native country and for Canada as the World Cup final is played this weekend. But right now, an American Jamaican born Kassane Paul Anderson. This is his debut, which went to number 1 back in the day. Sean Kingston, Beautiful Girls, song number 5 on the weekend playback from this week in 07.
1: J.R.

0: The Way I Are. Song number four this week, another entry from Timbaland with Kerry Hilson on the Weekend Playback. From this, the third week in July 07, the second single from his second album, Shock Value. That's Timbaland. You're going to find that track on Hilson's debut album as well, In a Perfect World. Okay, our top three standing by, but time for this.
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0: As mentioned, Justin Timberlake, Nelly Furtado, and Timbaland highlighted this week big time. They would be our three stars of the match. Off the top, we started with a Timbaland song, Give It To Me, featuring Furtado and JT. Right now, we have a Furtado song featuring Timbaland. It's from her third album, Loose, that really got her going. Timbaland produced, and this song gives the Eurythmics' Sweet Dreams credit for being the inspiration behind it. And just this year, it passed the 1 billion streams mark on Spotify, one of the biggest songs of the entire year, 2007. It also works well this weekend because soccer's World Cup, showcasing its final game this weekend. It will be Argentina and Spain. For the first time in its 96th year, it'll also feature some music at halftime, kind of like the Super Bowl. Justin Bieber, a little Canadian flavor, Madonna, Shakira, and BTS. But one of the many musicians who turned up during the World Cup games as a fan was Nelly Furtado.

Say it right. A big soccer fan, Nelly Furtado, our playback power track. This week, one of the biggest songs of the year as well from 2007. As mentioned, that song just surpassed 1 billion streams. She has a total of three that have done that now, and all are from her third album, Loose. The other two, Promiscuous and Maneater. Okay, into the top three we go. A lot of charts around the world had our next song as the song of the year. Right now, though, another entry for this artist, but solo this time. Although Timbaland co-wrote and produced on the Weekend Playback, counting down the top 10 from this very week in July 2007. Here's Justin Timberlake with Summer Love.

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1: Hey, what's going on? It's John. Right now, I am right beside Uncle Wieners for the Wheel and Wings Car Show 2026, presented by Napa Auto Parts, Fort McMurray. And speaking of Uncle Wieners, if you come on down right now for the Wheel and Wings Car Show, you have your chance to win a $10 Uncle Wieners gift card. 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Now, if you need to know a little bit more about the Local Hero Foundation, might I suggest you come on down and talk to a few of the volunteers, or you can just listen to me as I tell you, Local Hero 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all of this is patients are never billed for a hero mission. 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
1: Hey, what's going on? It's John. Right now, I am inside of the station vehicle, the cruiser, if you will, at the Wheels and Wings Car Show 2026, presented by Napa Auto Parts, Fort McMurray. I am here right beside Uncle Wieners at the North Terminal of the Fort McMurray International Airport. And the reason I'm inside the cruiser is because a little bit of rain is coming on down. And obviously, I don't want the equipment to get wet. But just because it's raining does not mean you should not come on down to the Wheels and Wings Car Show. And if you didn't know what the Wheels and Wings Car Show is all in support of, it is in support of the Local Hero Foundation, which is the region's only dedicated helicopter emergency medical service. And since 2013, Hero has completed more than 700 life-saving missions across northeastern Alberta. There's a ton of stuff happening on down here. There are vendor tents. There are classic cars to check out. Helicopters are coming in and out of the airfield, and a whole lot more. And don't forget, Every single dollar you spend here goes into the local Hero Foundation's pocket so they can continue to be free so that patients are never billed for a hero mission. All that and more happening right here at the North Terminal of the Fort McMurray International Airport, right beside Uncle Wiener's, and it's going until 3 o'clock.
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0: Some say that song was the song of the year for 07, this week in at number 2 on this edition of the Weekend Playback Counting Down. The top 10 from this very week, July 2007, Umbrella, Ella, Rihanna, and Jay-Z, who also co-wrote the song. It made a top 3 in dozens of countries, and most it got to number 1. Okay, if that was number 2, let's get to this week's top song.
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2: 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Number 1.
0: Our song at the top this week from a female who starred in some children's television series, something called Kids Incorporated, way back. She also voiced Sally Brown in a few Peanuts TV specials. She would be the sister of Charlie Brown, you blockhead. And later, she was a co-founder of a girl group called Wild Orchid for a couple of albums in the late 90s. She then joined the Black Eyed Peas in 02 and remained a member of that group for 16 years. She branched out in the early 2000s, doing some acting with roles in films like Poseidon, Grindhouse, Nine, and a comedy film titled Marmaduke. She also hosted the reality series The Four Battle for Stardom and found time to drop 4 albums with the Peas and a couple of solo albums as well. Bit of a slacker, really. Her debut solo came in 06 while still a member of Black Eyed Peas, which gave us Clumsy, Fergalicious, and 3 number 1 songs, London Bridge, Glamorous, and this week's top song. On the Weekend Playback Counting Down, the top 10 from this very week in July 2007, Fergie, Big Girls Don't Cry, this week's number 1 song. No.

0: Stacey Ann Ferguson, a.k.a. Fergie, from her debut solo album, The Duchess, Big Girls Don't Cry, this week's number one song on the WP from this weekend in 07. Hey, if you're tuning into the World Cup final this weekend, you will also see, for the first time in the 96-year history of the World Cup, a halftime musical show. Justin Bieber, Madonna, Shakira, and BTS at MetLife Stadium in New Jersey. It's about raising funds for a FIFA Global Education Fund aiming to raise $100 million for children worldwide. Nice. The Weekend Playback produced by the Vin Man Dean Vince. I'm Gary James. Thanks for spending some time with us for part of your weekend. Hope it's cooling off just a bit where you are. Enjoy the rest of your weekend. See you next time.
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0: Yeah, yeah.
1: Jake Ryan hanging out with you. It is Play Weekends. Hey, thanks for joining me. And this next track, well, I gave you a little teaser of what it is, but it almost didn't happen. Lil Jon, he originally made this beat for somebody else, but it ended up in Usher's hands, and thank goodness it did, because it became one of the biggest party songs of the 2000s. It's basically impossible to hear the opening without instantly checking if your knees still work. Here you go.
0: Peace out.

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1: Hey, what's going on? It's John, and a little rain never hurt nobody, and that is the case right here at the Wheels and Wings Car Show 2026, presented by Napa Auto Parts, Fort McMurray. All of that is going on right here at the north terminal of the Fort McMurray International Airport, right beside Uncle Wiener's. Just type Uncle Wiener's into whatever map you use, and it will bring you to the exact location where this Wheels and Wings Car Show is ongoing, currently until 3 o'clock. 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And if you're not aware of what the Local Hero Foundation does, they operate the region's only dedicated helicopter emergency medical service. And since 2013, Hero has completed more than 700 life-saving missions across northeastern Alberta. And the reason they put on events like this is to keep it so patients are never billed for a Hero mission ever. Come on down once again. It is right beside Uncle Wiener's, and every dollar you give will go to the Local Hero Foundation. It's a great day. The weather might not be there, but the cars, the helicopters, the planes, the people, the vendors, the food are here. Once again, I am here for the Wheels and Wings Car Show 2026.
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Nelly Kelly, Dilemma, taking us back to the early 2000s. I remember when that song came out, and my cat was like, meow. Yeah, good times. Speaking of good times, Stereos, Summer Girl. Let's go.

cowboy. Jake Ryan chilling out with you. It is Play Weekends. And fun fact about this next artist, she goes by the name of Olivia Dean. She used to sing in commercials before she became a charting artist. Yeah, she went from helping sell products to selling out concerts. That's slightly the career upgrade. Here she is.

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8: Hey, what's going on? It's John, and I have some unfortunate news about the Wheels and Wings Car Show 2026, presented by Napa Auto Parts, Fort McMurray. The rain has put the event in a headlock. It is no longer ongoing. Supposed to go till 3 o'clock. Unfortunately, everybody has packed up and left. But that doesn't mean that the fun is over, because if you came down, if you supported local, if you came beside Uncle Wiener's and entered the raffles, the 50-50 draws, the vendor booth raffles, and anything like that, and you are waiting to hear back if you won, don't worry. Lorna Ash of the Local Hero Foundation will reach out to you, but they will also be posting all of the winners on their Facebook, their Instagram, all of their social medias. That is just the Local Hero Foundation on all platforms. Thank you so much to everybody who came out. And don't forget that the Local Hero Foundation is a big, big, big deal, as they are the only dedicated helicopter emergency medical service in the region. Since 2013, Hero has completed more than 700 life-saving missions across northeastern Alberta. And the biggest part, the most important part, is that patients are never billed for a Hero mission. And all of that is possible thanks to you, everybody who came out to this year's Wheel and Wings Car Show. Again, if you want to support more, you can head on to their website. You can head on over to their social media. They have a bunch of links there. And if you came on down, you entered some raffles, the 50-50 draw, they will be reaching out to you, and they will also be posting all of the winners on their social media as well. Once again, from me here at Play and Cruise, from everybody at the Local Hero Foundation, and Lorna Ash especially, we want to thank you all for coming out and celebrating this year's Wheel and Wings Car Show, presented by Napa Auto Parts, Fort McMurray.
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9: 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Y'all ready for this?
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I'm in for Marina, and I don't know about Marina or if she's wearing perfume, but I think the scent of the summertime is mosquito spray. Yeah, give me some of that off. Imagine if you would have bought stocks in mosquito spray before we knew the mosquitoes were going to come out in droves like this. You and I, we'd be rich. I'm just

Play Weekends. Hey, thanks for hanging. 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Let's see. I just might pretend my steering wheel is a microphone. I just might spend way too much money this weekend. 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I just might cancel my plans and call it self-care. I just might buy that thing sitting in my online cart. 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

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Mama say, mona li, la la la la. I don't think I did that right. Here's Sugar Jones. It's Play Week.

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Yeah, the days when Shotty used to hit the floor. 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

Kylie Minogue on Play Weekends. I'm Jake. So what is Kylie Minogue up to these days? Well, she's been performing around the world on her Attention Tour, playing arenas across Europe. We're talking Australia as well, Asia, and North America. However, I don't think she's hit Alberta yet. Kylie Minogue. It'd be cool to see Kylie in Alberta, right? Maybe.

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will fade eventually. 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Oh my, my, oh my, my love, I take one look at you, you're taking me out.

Yeah, you know that song always makes me feel like I'm in church. It's got a special anointing to it, doesn't it? Maybe that's just me. Jake Ryan, Play Weekends. Hope it's off to a great start. And I hope you get some rest tomorrow. Because it's Sunday, the day of rest.

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I really like that song. 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And then after I heard it a couple times, I'm like, yeah, Olivia Rodrigo, she is back doing her thing. 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

0: old and thinking like, I don't know how I'm ever going to be a mother, because if someone pukes near me, I will puke.
1: Oh yeah.
0: I can and I will throw up.
1: Yeah.
0: I know some people are like that with whether it's poop or snot or mucus or anything. Things like that. I remember thinking, I will never be able to have kids because this is such an issue that honestly, I had to leave the room multiple times. I couldn't stand in public just in case someone puked. Like it really, it was a huge problem in my life.
1: Okay, well,
0: any therapist listening goes, I know where that stems from.
1: People aren't throwing up that much.
0: No, I know.
1: Thankfully.
0: But today, the great pukening of 2026 happened in my house because of not me, my dog. And it's so funny because I was, sorry, this is gross, just scooping it up with my bare hands.
1: That's really gross.
0: Because I'm just like,
1: paper towel exists.
0: This is my child and it's all over my rug and I care about her and this is the fastest way to do it. So I just went, and it,
2: that's really gross, Millions.
0: I know. I feel like I've come a long way. I've come a long way from
1: being. You didn't have to do that. You could have used paper towel.
0: I know, but it...
1: You want it to feel closer, or...?
0: No, it's more about efficiency reasons.
1: Get a little consistency.
0: But then she was going to puke in my car, so I put my hands under her in case she did.
1: Oh, my God. Like, once again, you could have brought a bowl with you or a bucket.
0: So, I guess I'm just gross.
1: Yeah, all of a sudden, you're just like, all of a sudden, I like touching vomit.
0: I guess so.
1: If someone's dog's puking...
0: Is that a new mental health issue, or stemming from the last one?
1: I think it's
0: one?
1: A kink.
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2: Is that Jason Voorhees? It's
1: Friday the 13th. Linda Cardellini is going to be in it.
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2: 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Like what?
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1: Or The Exorcist.
2: Maybe Scream.
1: Or if they did a comedy, What We Do in the Shadows.
2: Maybe From Dusk Till Dawn.
1: Maybe The Purge.
2: I Know What You Did Last Summer.
1: How about A Nightmare on Elm Street?
2: Poltergeist.
1: Or Sleepy Hollow.
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1: War of the Worlds. I see what you were joking. They've done this before.
0: Those all exist, yeah.
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1: It is brought to you by Mr. Lou Plus Tires in Fort McMurray. Post Malone and Jelly Roll are coming to Commonwealth Stadium in Edmonton July 24th and 25th. 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
1: I feel like no matter what happens, it's just bad news.
2: Okay.
1: Just like life.
2: What's the
1: there's
2: bad
1: no
2: news?
1: Like, hey, great news. They've caused cancer. They've cured cancer. We don't get that. We don't deserve that. What we deserve is, hey, you know how ticks are bad? Now they're worse.
2: Oh, I saw this.
1: There's a new tick disease. As if Lyme disease wasn't like debilitating enough of our celebrities.
2: Yeah.
1: Lyme disease is now number two on the round of tick diseases. It's all like the black-legged ticks. They're transmitting Lyme disease and anaplasmosis.
2: Well, you can't eat dairy, right?
1: Anaplasmosis?
2: There's a new tick disease where if they bite you, you can't eat dairy or...
1: I think that's Lyme disease.
2: I don't know.
1: Well, either way, it's life-threatening complications if you get bit by a tick. Not that anybody really wants to chance it, but it's just one more thing to worry about. It couldn't be like, hey, new study says if a tick bites you, you live forever.
2: Yeah. That Brad Paisley song made them sound way more fun.
1: Ticks?
2: Yeah.
1: That's a good one.
0: It's Play with Ty and Millions.

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2: Wake up in the morning feeling like P. Diddy.
3: Hey, what up, girl?
2: Grab my glasses, I'm out the door. I'm gonna hit this city.
3: Let's
2: before
3: go.
2: I leave, brush my teeth with a bottle of Jack. Cause when I leave for the night, I ain't coming

0: Molly and Millions on Play.
1: Ty, you and I were talking about prepping for the show earlier today while we were having lunch, and I use my laptop.
2: Yep.
1: I physically, in my brain, have to use my laptop. And you were saying, oh no, I just use my phone because I have Google Docs on my phone and I just enter into the Google Docs and it's easier. And I said, that's disgusting. Don't talk to me like that.
2: Well, I mean, I'll use my computer sometimes for radio work, but sometimes I just use my phone.
1: Okay, so I wanted to play a little game of phone work versus computer work. I'll give you a task.
2: Do you have an intro queued up?
1: No, I don't. Is that okay?
2: I'll allow it.
1: This can be my intro.
2: All right. Cool. Sound like a Game Boy.
1: Thanks. I'm going to give you a task, and you can tell me, is it phone work or is it computer work?
2: Okay.
1: Are you a millennial?
2: I don't know.
1: What's your age?
2: Same as yours.
1: 32.
2: Yep.
1: Perfect. Okay. As a 32-year-old man, prepping your job, prepping for work.
2: Yeah.

0: Phone or computer work?
1: It's both, but I could do it on my phone.
0: Okay. Buying concert tickets.
1: Do it on your phone if you want to.
0: Absolutely diabolical. Oh my God, my brain would die. Answering an email.
1: You could do it on your phone, but I'd do that on the computer.
0: Totally agree. Looking for a recipe.
1: Phone.
0: Okay. Using a recipe.

0: Are these correct?
1: No, it's just your point. Oh. I guess I didn't need the ding. Sorry.
0: Oh.
1: Okay. Putting something into a spreadsheet, whether it's a budget.
0: Oh, computer.
1: Yes. Oh, thank God. That is the right answer. Paying your taxes.
0: Computer.
1: Computer. And finally, and most importantly, phone or computer work? Booking a flight.
0: Phone.
1: Sorry. I Why? Must have misheard you.
0: What do you think it is?
1: What, you go on www.flair airlines on your phone?
0: Absolutely.
1: And you buy a...
0: Absolutely. Absolutely. And you know what? It's good.
1: Who hurt you?
0: Well, not Flair, apparently.
2: Tie in millions on play.

0: 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Powered by Lisa Hartigan, Coldwell Banker United. 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
1: I know. Mother Nature is not cooperating with us today, but that's not going to stop us here for Summer in the Mac. We are definitely going to make the best of it. And we're kicking off our first stop today at the Music Room right here downtown on Franklin Avenue. Maybe you're into vinyl, CDs, instruments, or you just enjoy browsing and discovering something new. There's plenty here for every music lover. The Music Room has also teamed up with both of our stations on a couple of really exciting contests. And trust me, these are prizes music fans are going to want to know about. 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You definitely don't want to miss this one. I'll be hanging out here for a little while longer with the Summer of the Mac Cruiser, and I've got plenty of prizes and swag to give away. So if you're downtown, swing on over to the Music Room, come say hi, have a look around, and you might just leave with something extra. We got lots coming up today, so stay tuned. This is Matt for Summer in the Mac.
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2: Woo!
0: Hey, Ty, so this weekend I was sick and I've been coughing up mucus a lot.
2: You said you weren't sick. You weren't sick.
0: I thought I had vape disease, but it turns out, no, I just caught a cold.
2: Yeah.
0: It's been really, really annoying. But I was trapped in a place where I couldn't spit the mucus into a toilet, so I had to swallow it. And I said to my husband, Steven, do you think mucus has calories? So I Googled it. Apparently, on a regular day, all the mucus you're swallowing and that your body creates, it's about 200 calories worth of mucus that you swallow.
2: Okay, I got to put that into my MyFitnessPal app.
0: Yeah, make sure
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0: you mark
2: second.
0: That down.
2: Mark that down. My own mucus, 200 calories.
0: I don't know the macros, though. Is that okay?
2: That's fine.
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1: Last night I was thinking, I don't think I know a single soul that has used Icy Hot in my life. Other than Shaquille O'Neal, but I don't know him personally.
2: Question.
1: Yeah.
2: Why did this come up in your brain?
1: There was an ad on Amazon Prime Video for Icy Hot.
2: And you thought to yourself,
1: I said, I've got back pain and pains. Never been told you should use some Icy Hot.
2: What do you use to help your back pain?
1: I lay flat on the floor like a crumb.
2: And oh, I bet you complain and suffer.
1: No, I don't complain. I just like have it. I
2: just suffer. Deal with it. Wow.
1: I suffer silently like a man.
2: Oh, sure. Yeah, you guys are really quiet.
1: Yes.
2: I have had like a problem. This is such a random Millions lore, but I used to figure skate when I was a kid and I did a shoot the duck and I pulled my shoulder out so bad on my right side that now my shoulders sit like very differently. And sometimes when it gets cold or it rains, my shoulder, my rotator cuff just hurts. I've used Icy Hot. I've pretty much used every single thing on the planet for it. And there is only one thing that works, and it is Tiger Balm.
1: And that's why you smell like menthol.
2: No, I smell like menthol because I'm addicted to menthol cigarettes.
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1: When's the best time of day to nap? Why are you laughing?
2: Just because I have a really specific answer.
1: I know we all do. Everyone does. Everyone listening right now has an answer.
2: Is yours time or is it time, environment, sunlight?
1: No, best time of day. It's a time of the day.
2: Perfect. 2:40. No, 2:15.
1: P.M. or A.M.?
2: 2:15 p.m. Okay. Sun is shining into the window. Like the air feels like blankets. You don't need a cover. You can have a cover, but you don't need a cover. The sun is just like hitting you in such a way that it's not hitting your eyes. It's just like hitting your body. Your dog is near you, not on you, near you. Mm-hmm. And you just feel like you could nod off for a quick second. Boom, it's an hour. And you feel more rested than you ever have after you wake up thinking that you just went back in time.
1: Everyone else's dog sleeps beside them, but... You're correct.
2: That's what I said. Beside me, not on me.
1: Yeah, you said near me.
2: Oh.
1: You're like in a vicinity of the room.
2: Why? Was that the answer?
1: It's between 1 and 3 p.m. according to sleep experts. Everyone knew that answer. Like if you sneak in one at 1:30, it's fine. You know, 2:45 is fine.
2: But here's the caveat. Only if you're a napper. Because people that aren't nappers are like, never. Or if you're my husband, it's 1 minute before he goes to sleep. He loves that nap time.
1: Well, actually, it says everyone should nap more. It'll help you age better here as well.
2: Yeah.
1: Yeah.
2: So you're saying no Botox, more napping?
1: I'll tell your husband to get to bed right now.
0: Ty and Millions on Play.

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1: Play with Ty and Millions.
2: Sometimes it's okay to give up on your dreams.
3: Yeah?
2: Yeah.
3: Thank God.
2: Well, I just saw that a T-Rex fossil sold for $50.1 million.
3: Oh, yeah. I did read that this morning.
2: Yeah, so it's never going to happen for me. Well, I always wanted one, but...
3: I was going to talk about that in the sense of... that's the new type of rich, though.
2: Yeah.
3: That's T-Rex money rich.
2: Yeah, dinosaur fossil rich.
3: It used to be yacht rich, but yacht rich is like gone, dude. It's T-Rex money. Do you have a T-Rex money or no?
2: Yeah.
3: You're never going to have T-Rex money.
2: It's the same as having a yacht. You just kind of have it to look at it.
3: I mean, what else are you going to do with T-Rex bones?
2: No, I meant like with a yacht. You could ride on it, but I guess you could. You could.
3: Well,
2: I don't know.
3: You could ride.
2: Maybe.
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1: You care about science, right?
2: Love science.
1: Cool.
2: Love Bill Nye.
1: Well, I saw a brand new science from CNN that's interesting, question mark?
2: Okay.
1: If you want to hear about it.
2: I'd love to.
1: Astronomers have detected a natural sugar found in raspberries. They detected it in a cloud of interstellar dust and gas near the center of the Milky Way galaxy.
2: Ooh.
1: So do you ever get information and go, what does that mean?
2: So what did you think it meant?
1: No, there's a sugar chemical in the Milky Way that resembles the same chemical on Earth. But my question is not necessarily, what does that mean? It means, what am I to do? What am I to do with that?
2: Well, you're going to look at your fruits and vegetables, well, mostly your fruits, a little differently.
1: Is it just something you're supposed to go, huh, and then walk away from? Or is it something that I'm going to look at raspberries and go, wow, you're more than this life.
2: You're aliens. You're the first ones here.
1: Wow. I'm so happy you're here. You don't belong here, but I'll treat you as though you're special.
2: Yeah. That's what you should
1: do. I feel like an astrologist. Wait, no, an astronomist. No, an astrologist. Both.
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